0: K92.9 MBS FM, Skowimis number one hits music station. Stay with me on MBS Weekly Top 40, and we gonna start the chart, yeah. Let's start from below. We got 3 new entry on our chart. So at 40, we got Ellie Goulding with Reverse.
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No Donald Glover, missed call from my mother.

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She got solar power. 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

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NBSF, NBSF. Number 10.

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2: 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She want to eat more. 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She want a fan base. She want a post list. She want to meditate, but won't take a slow breath. She want a long time.

way. 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She want me everywhere, helping her at all times. 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I don't know where I'm off to.